10 a.m. Welcome on Rodrigues FM, this news flash. The Prime Minister will not be travelling to Rodrigues for the 24th anniversary of the autonomy. The Chief Commissioner announced this yesterday afternoon during a press briefing. According to François Grandcourt, Dr. Navin Ramgoulam announced this decision yesterday. The Vice President of the Republic, Robert Hengle, will be the guest of honor at these celebrations. As a result of this cancellation, several major inaugurations, notably those of the cardiac unit, the Pointe-Coteau desalination plant, and the Technopark, have been postponed to a later date. The chief commissioner nevertheless invites the people of Rodrigues to turn out in large numbers for the autonomy celebrations scheduled for this Monday, 12 October, at the Comte Roy Stadium. As part of the celebrations marking Autonomy Day,

Rex is hosting a delegation from the European Union based in Mauritius. The mission's programs includes visiting several development projects on the island, as well as promoting training and social reintegration. One of the highlights of the visit will be a certificate awarding ceremony for inmates at Bret Lagan Prison on Tuesday, 13th October, following a beekeeping training course organized as part of the Bees Behind Bars project. This initiative is being run in collaboration with the Ensemble Group, the NGO Kinuiti, and the Social Security Commission. The delegation also plans to visit several projects in Rodrigues, notably the St. Gabriel Nursery. After 2 months closed season, octopus fishing resumes this Saturday in Rodrigues. This reopening has been eagerly awaited by fishermen, but the results have been mixed. Real catches appears encouraging in Posidas. In Graviers, disappointment prevails. The second closure of the year was intended to allow octopuses to reproduce and replenish stock, but on the ground, fishermen are already questioning the state of the stock. Politics, 10 October 1976 to 10 October 2026. The organization du peuple de Rodrigues OPR is celebrating its 50th anniversary. Yesterday afternoon, the party brought together long-standing activists and supporters at the Paris Hall in La Ferme to mark this milestone. It was an opportunity to look back on the early days of the OPR, founded by Serge Clair, as well as on the key milestone in its history. In his speech, the OPR leader, Francisco François, emphasized in particular on the role of young people in the future development of Rodrigues. The Regional Technical Training Center for Under 20s, RTFC U20, has retained its title, facing Latanya in the final for the second year running. Ringo Claire's side secured a 2-1 victory yesterday at the Jean-Paul de Stadium in La Ferme. Captain Ocean Dorin opened the scoring for RTFC U20 before Latanya equalized in the second half from a free kick. In Mauritius, water will now be supplied every other day or even every 2 days in the upper plain Williams, depending on the region. In response to the decline in reserves at Mauvacqua, the authorities are reviewing the distribution timetable. The government has also announced emergency measures to boost the water supply and help households store water more effectively. As part of this, households will be able to receive water tanks free of charge. And on to world news, at least 12 people have been killed and 309 injured in an attack on the international airport in Riyadh, Saudi Arabia, local authorities say. The deaths include 4 soldiers, 2 people from Bangladesh, and 1 person from the US, Jordan, Palestine, Syria, Sudan, and Egypt, the Saudi Civil Aviation Authority confirmed. Operations at King Khalid International Airport have been suspended. A Saudi-led military coalition later vowed to respond to the attack, which it called a war crime and blamed on Yemen's Houthis. End of this news bulletin. Thanking you for your attention. Have a nice time on Rodrigues FM.

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1: I'd like to know one thing of you. 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And this feeling usually comes when the sun is just about to go down. 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